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He said, "Son, I've made a life

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1: This is the story of Ma Baker.

I've heard people say that too much of anything is not good for you, baby. But I don't know about that. As many times as we've loved and we've shared love and made love, it doesn't seem to me like it's enough. 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